mama, she was just 19. I couldn't say for certain who the father was. I've known him since he was a pup, and I'm gonna raise him up. Well, if you never knew your daddy like I never knew mine, it seems like everybody

Lord, and break your heart. If I know me, I could tell myself I'm better than the one who bowed their knees then went astray. Well, the fact is I know me and who I am.

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9: I have given this a lot of thought, and I have concluded that the Christian religion has too many creeds. You know what I mean by creeds, those long lists of doctrinal statements that you have to believe or agree to believe if you're to really consider yourself a Christian in good standing with this or that particular faith. When you think about it, Jesus, through all of his ministry, never published a creed. You got all these letters by the Apostle Paul in the New Testament, and in not one of those letters do you ever find a creed, a summary statement of Paul's beliefs and of what he considers to be the core beliefs, the required beliefs, the essential beliefs of the Christian faith. What you find is a guy addressing specific problems and times and places, and out of all this stuff, Christians talk it all over, and they agree on what their creed is going to be. And in the process, they find more ways to divide themselves than they find anything else. Every Christian church, denomination, organization seems to have a creed, a statement of beliefs, a list of required doctrines. Now, the reason I think we have too many creeds is that we spend way too much time trying to untangle all the threads and contradictions that we have built into our theology for ourselves. I was reading a website the other day published by a woman about her church's creed, and she acknowledged that she had struggled with this creed for some 12 years, trying to understand it, and finally she had come to see it. So here, before all the world, on her website, she wrote up how she understood the creed of her church. Now, I don't know about you, but I find that a little troubling, because what it suggests to me is that the woman, over a 12-year period of time, rearranged her thinking to fit the creed rather than rearrange the creed to fit what she knew about the Bible and what she knew about life. You know, I don't think this is good for your mental health. To continually work and struggle and work and struggle to make yourself see something that, frankly, you can't see just looking at it right up front. There's something wrong with this picture. Some Christian

and hours in his daddy's workshop. He loved being on the water and fishing with his friends.

to town. And some called him a troublemaker. Even some said a lawbreaker. No matter how they talked about him, he never put nobody down.

I know the sweet voice of the Shepherd, Legacy 5, and with us here on this Thursday. This is Southern Gospel Middays. I am Troy Peach. Would love to hear from you today. I'd love to play whatever you want to hear, or maybe you just got a comment or something you want to say. Well, the only way you can do it is by sending me a message over at all the social media sites, Facebook, Twitter, X, Instagram, at Troy Peach. That's where you'll find me. I'd love to hear from you today. Let's keep the music rolling. Here's Wes Hampton on this Thursday, getting ready to breathe on Singing News Radio. Brian Free and Assurance up next.

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1: Welcome to our home, everyone.

That's Phillips and Banks with the anthem at number 6. Thousands of years separate the writing of the Psalms from modern Southern gospel music, but the basic idea has not changed. Sing and remember what God has done. Then you tell somebody else. We have reached number 5, and here is Scotty Inman. Scotty brings a strong country influence into gospel music, and that's nothing new for this genre. Southern gospel and country music have been borrowing from one another for generations. What makes this particular song work is the storytelling in it. Sometimes the person who can best help someone through a difficult season is somebody who has already walked through that season. At number 5, Scotty Inman, Broken Man.

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2: 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I've never fought so hard to defend something I don't like.
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